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1: 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Are you ready?

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A capricious anomaly in the sea of space. Planet Earth, are you just floating by a cloud of dust? 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